0: the top of the Eagle's Nest, all the way down the York River.
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13: Moose weather.
14: The sky is clearing this evening, but fog patches developing after midnight, the low 11. For tomorrow, the fog going away in the morning, then a mix of sun and clouds, the high 24, the humid X making it feel like 28. And for Wednesday, cloudy with a good chance of showers, the high 24.
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8: Moose weather.
9: The sky is clearing this evening, but fog patch is developing after midnight, the low 11. For tomorrow, the fog going away in the morning, then a mix of sun and clouds, the high 24, the humidex making it feel like 28. And for Wednesday, cloudy with a good chance of showers, the high 24.
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4: Moose weather.
5: The sky is clearing this evening, but fog patch is developing after midnight, the low 11. For tomorrow, the fog going away in the morning, then a mix of sun and clouds, the high 24, the humidex making it feel like 28. And for Wednesday, cloudy with a good chance of showers, the high 24.

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9: Moose weather.
10: The sky is clearing this evening, but fog patch is developing after midnight, the low 11. For tomorrow, the fog going away in the morning, then a mix of sun and clouds, the high 24, the humidex making it feel like 28. And for Wednesday, cloudy with a good chance of showers, the high 24.
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5: Moose weather.
6: The sky is clearing this evening, but fog patch is developing after midnight, the low 11. For tomorrow, the fog going away in the morning, then a mix of sun and clouds, the high 24, the humid X making it feel like 28. And for Wednesday, cloudy with a good chance of showers, the high 24.

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7: Moose weather.
8: The sky is clearing this evening, but fog patch is developing after midnight, the low 11. For tomorrow, the fog going away in the morning, then a mix of sun and clouds, the high 24, the humid X making it feel like 28. And for Wednesday, cloudy with a good chance of showers, the high 24.
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3: Moose weather.
4: The sky is clearing this evening, but fog patch is developing after midnight, the low 11. For tomorrow, the fog going away in the morning, then a mix of sun and clouds, the high 24, the humidex making it feel like 28. And for Wednesday, cloudy with a good chance of showers, the high 24.
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4: Weather. The sky is clearing this evening, but fog patch is developing after midnight, the low 11. For tomorrow, the fog going away in the morning, then a mix of sun and clouds, the high 24, the humid X making it feel like 28. And for Wednesday, cloudy with a good chance of showers, the high 24.
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3: Moose weather.
4: Fog patch is developing after midnight, overnight Monday, the low 11. For Tuesday, the fog going away in the morning, making way for a mix of sun and clouds, the high 24, the humid X making it feel like 28. And for Wednesday, cloudy with a good chance of showers, the high 24.

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4: Moose weather.
5: Fog patch is developing after midnight, overnight Monday, the low 11. For Tuesday, the fog going away in the morning, making way for a mix of sun and clouds, the high 24, the humidex making it feel like 28. And for Wednesday, cloudy with a good chance of showers, the high 24.
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3: Weather. Fog patch is developing after midnight overnight Monday, the low 11. For Tuesday, the fog going away in the morning, making way for a mix of sun and clouds, the high 24, the humid X making it feel like 28. And for Wednesday, cloudy with a good chance of showers, the high 24.
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0: Moose weather. Fog patch is developing after midnight, overnight Monday, the low 11. For Tuesday, the fog going away in the morning, making way for a mix of sun and clouds, the high 24, the humid X making it feel like 28. And for Wednesday, cloudy with a good chance of showers, the high 24.
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0: 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Moose weather.
1: Fog patch is developing after midnight overnight Monday, the low 11. For Tuesday, the fog going away in the morning, making way for a mix of sun and clouds, the high 24, the humidex making it feel like 28. And for Wednesday, cloudy with a good chance of showers, the high 24.
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Fog patch is developing after midnight, overnight Monday, the low 11. For Tuesday, the fog going away in the morning, making way for a mix of sun and clouds, the high 24, the humid X making it feel like 28. And for Wednesday, cloudy with a good chance of showers, the high 24.

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0: 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Moose weather.
1: Fog patch is developing after midnight overnight Monday, the low 11. For Tuesday, the fog going away in the morning, making way for a mix of sun and clouds, the high 24, the humidex making it feel like 28. And for Wednesday, cloudy with a good chance of showers, the high 24.
0: The Moose.

0: weather.
1: Fog patch is developing after midnight, overnight Monday, the low 11. For Tuesday, the fog going away in the morning, making way for a mix of sun and clouds, the high 24, the humidex making it feel like 28. And for Wednesday, cloudy with a good chance of showers, the high 24.
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5: Fog patch is developing after midnight overnight Monday, the low 11. For Tuesday, the fog going away in the morning, making way for a mix of sun and clouds, the high 24, the humidex making it feel like 28. And for Wednesday, cloudy with a good chance of showers, the high 24.
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4: News weather.
5: Fog patch is developing after midnight, overnight Monday, the low 11. For Tuesday, the fog going away in the morning, making way for a mix of sun and clouds, the high 24, the humidex making it feel like 28, and for Wednesday, cloudy with a good chance of showers, the high 24.
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5: Weather. Fog patch is developing after midnight overnight Monday, the low 11. For Tuesday, the fog going away in the morning, making way for a mix of sun and clouds, the high 24, the humid X making it feel like 28. And for Wednesday, cloudy with a good chance of showers, the high 24.

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3: Moose weather. Fog patch is developing after midnight overnight Monday, the low 11. For Tuesday, the fog going away in the morning, making way for a mix of sun and clouds, the high 24, the humidex making it feel like 28. And for Wednesday, cloudy with a good chance of showers, the high 24.
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Good morning. That was Flowers, Miley Cyrus. It's Michelle at the Moose hanging out with you this morning. Now, I have to introduce you to my new co-host. He's somewhere in this building. I've not seen him. I cannot find him. And so I'm convinced that there is a cricket living in my ceiling tiles here at the station. I've checked absolutely everywhere. He's literally chirping at me right now. Usually he stops when I start talking. Anyway, I've tried to figure out where this expletive cricket is all morning. So if you're waking up on the wrong side of the bed, just know that it could be.

worse. My day can only improve from here. So we've got a True North Tuesday on Moose FM. Some great Canadian music to start your morning. And I'll give you updates on Mr. Jiminy as the day goes on. It's 1 to 1, Angel in my pocket on the Moose.

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0: Moose weather.
4: Mainly cloudy today, clearing a bit this afternoon, a high of 24, feeling like 28. Tonight, mainly cloudy with some light showers, a low of 16. Tomorrow, the showers will end in the morning, then clearing to mainly sunny with a high of 23, feeling like 25. And Thursday, mainly sunny, a high of 24 degrees.
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10: 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Good morning. It's Michelle at the Moose hanging out with you. It's a True North Tuesday on Moose FM. So I'm wondering, what could you do with an extra $250? Maybe start your own music festival? Well, on this day in Canadian music history, August 18th, 1961, Ruth Jones made it happen. The very first Mariposa Folk Festival opened at the Lions Oval. Just that January, Orillia resident Ruth Jones heard a speaker say that every community needed some sort of attraction to bring people to town. Ruth loved folk music. She and her husband, Casey, regularly drove down to the city to visit folk clubs and coffee houses. So she thought, why not bring that scene up to Orillia? It only took her 6 months to get it to come to fruition. The town gave organizers a $250 grant, which would be about $2,700 today. And Ruth started recruiting musicians. They called it Mariposa after the fictional Ontario town in Stephen Laylock's Sunshine Sketches of a Little Town, which itself was inspired by Orillia. They even advertised the festival by putting promotional labels on milk bottles being delivered to summer cottagers. And sitting on that first bill were Ian Tyson and Sylvia Fricker. Ian and Sylvia. They had only become a full-time duo that very same year, and they were still 3 years away from getting married. Ian even used his background as a commercial artist to design Mariposa's original sun logo and poster. About 2,000 people showed up that first night sitting in lawn chairs in front of this huge medieval-looking tent that served as the stage. And by Saturday night, the crowd had roughly doubled. Tickets were just $2 for one concert, or $5 for three. And after Friday's performances, hundreds of people spilled onto Orillia's main streets for a street dance. And here's a great bit of hindsight. Gordon Lightfoot did try to get onto that first festival with Terry Whelan, and organizers turned them down because they thought they were, quote, too commercial. Which is very interesting. Lightfoot was invited back the next year. Mariposa would eventually become a stage for generations of artists, including Joni Mitchell, Neil Young, Leonard Cohen, Stan Rogers, and plenty more. And after spending decades at different Ontario locations, the festival finally returned home to Orillia in the year 2000. But it all started 65 years ago today, August 18th, 1961. One woman deciding that her little Ontario city ought to have a folk festival. And apparently she was on to something.
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2: Moose weather. Got a mainly cloudy sky, but it is going to clear a bit this afternoon. A high of 24, feeling like 28. Tonight is mainly cloudy, some light showers, a low of 16. And the showers will end tomorrow morning and then clearing to mainly sunny with a high feeling like 25. And Thursday, mainly sunny, a high of 24. And right now we are sitting at 11 degrees here in North Hastings. If you're the kind of person who will stop in a parking lot just because you spotted a beautiful old car three rows over, Apsley might be worth the drive. This Sunday, the fourth annual Apsley Car and Bike Show is happening this Sunday, August 23rd from 11 a.m. until 2 p.m. at the North Kawartha Community Center. And it's very much a bring whatever you're proud of kind of show. Classics, but custom cars as well, motorcycles, trucks, really unique projects. Organizers say if it's a cool ride, they want to see it. It's also completely free to come out, and there's quite a bit happening besides the vehicles. They'll have food, Apsley Flames merchandise, limited edition event t-shirts, and a giant bouncy slide and games for the kids, plus raffles, prizes, and giveaways throughout the afternoon. But the bigger reason that they do this every year is actually Apsley Minor Hockey. The show raises money to help reduce some of the costs that come with getting local kids onto that ice. You know how much it is, because between registration and equipment, hockey can get pretty expensive pretty quickly. So you get a Sunday afternoon looking at some really nice cars and bikes, maybe grab some lunch, the kids have something to do, and it all helps more Apsley and area kids get the chance to play hockey for a reasonable price. And that's the fourth annual Apsley Car and Bike Show this Sunday from 11 to 2 at the North Kawartha Community Center, which is 340 McFadden Road in Apsley.
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2: Summer sizzles on the Moose.

Chihuahuas gives you hell, the All-American Rejects. Good morning. It's Michelle at the Moose hanging out with you. Now, over the weekend, I did a lot of driving to Lake Huron and back. So obviously, I was bouncing around between different radio stations the whole way. And somewhere along the drive, I heard this song that I actually kind of liked. But every time the chorus came around, I started laughing because I could not figure out what this guy was saying. And I swear to you, what I heard was, I've got Tourette's. I've got Tourette's. I've got Tourette's. And I just thought it was ridiculous. See?

Like, tell me you don't hear that. So that's Kaiser Chiefs, I predict a riot. So he's saying, I predict a riot, not I've got Tourette's. Now, now that I know it, I hear it, you know, but honestly, I love when that happens with songs because once your brain decides on the wrong lyric, sometimes you're kind of stuck with it forever. For years, people have heard Elton John's Hold Me Closer, Tiny Dancer as Hold Me Closer, Tony Danza, or CCR gave us There's a Bad Moon on the Rise, and generations of people have been happily singing There's a Bathroom on the Right. You know, there's actually a name for misheard lyrics like that. It's called a mondegreen, but I'm much more interested in the ridiculous lyric that your brain came up with. So I want to know, what is your funniest misheard song lyric? 613-332-1423. Now it's Trooper. We're here for a good time on Bancroft's Biggest Variety, 97.7.

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4: Moose weather. We've got a mainly cloudy sky, but it looks like we've got some nice sunshine coming through. It should be all clear by this afternoon, mainly sunny, a high of 24, feeling like 28. And then tonight's mainly cloudy with some light showers and a low of 16. The showers end tomorrow morning and then clear to mainly sunny with a high feeling like 25. And then Thursday is mainly sunny, a high of 24 degrees. Right now, it's still pretty chilly. It's about 11 degrees here in North Hastings. And we're talking about misheard song lyrics. They must have been much more powerful before we could just pull out our phones and look them up, right? Because years ago, if you couldn't understand what somebody was singing, that was kind of it. Like, you made your best guess and you carried on. Like, maybe your brother told you the words, maybe your friend had the CD booklet, but otherwise, whatever your brain heard became the official lyric for you. And some of those wrong versions have probably survived for decades. What's one that you think of?
5: Blinded by the Light.
4: I knew that one didn't come up. Yeah, I feel like that's probably one of the biggest misheard lyrics of all time.
5: When he says, revved up like a douche. Well, douche, but for years I thought he was saying douche. And I was always like, what? That doesn't really make much sense, but cool.
4: Hygiene, cool.
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6: Hey, good morning. It's Michelle at the Moose hanging out with you. It's looking lovely outside. We're talking about misheard song lyrics, and our brains really don't like leaving a blank space in a song. You know, when you've heard a song 100 times, but there's one line where you've never actually known what the singer is saying, like your brain doesn't like leaving it empty. It wants to fill something in. And that's where we get into people singing the wrong words for decades sometimes. You know, that's how There's a Bad Moon on the Rise somehow becomes There's a Bathroom on the Right. So I'm wondering, what is a song that you know misheard lyrics for?
7: Drift Away by Dobie Gray or Uncle Cracker, because the lyrics in the song are, give me the beat, boys, free my soul. And I've DJed mobile disc jockey service for a number of years, and there's been more than one time somebody's come up and said, you got that song, it's like, give me the Beach Boys.
6: Oh, you know what? I haven't heard that one before, but you know, I guess like that kind of makes sense. Give me the Beach Boys and Free My Soul, Lost on Rock and Roll. I guess you would call that early rock and roll, right? And you said you wouldn't bother correct them?
7: Well, you know, you don't want to make people feel any more stupid than they already do.
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4: We've got a mainly cloudy sky, but it is clearing through the day. It'll be mainly sunny by this afternoon. A high of 24, feeling like 28. Tonight's mainly cloudy with some light showers and a low of 16. Tomorrow, we have showers ending in the morning and then clearing to mainly sunny again. A high feeling like 25. And then Thursday's mainly sunny, a high of 24 degrees. Right now, we're sitting at 12 degrees here in North Hastings. There are some songs where I genuinely wonder how many people have been singing the exact same wrong words for years. Once a song gets big enough, everybody knows the melody, everybody knows the chorus, but does not necessarily mean everybody knows what the singer is actually saying. And sometimes the wrong lyric almost makes more sense than the real one.

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2: The Moose.

That was Made You Look, Meghan Trainor. Good morning. It's Michelle at the Moose hanging out with you. Now, over the weekend, I got to do something I haven't done nearly enough of this summer, which is spend a full day on a boat. We started at Balm Beach, just outside Midland, and headed out onto the Georgian Bay towards Beckwith Island and Giant's Tomb. And I knew Georgian Bay was beautiful, but I wasn't really prepared for how incredible the water looked. We pulled up near Beckwith, and there's this gorgeous white sand beach. The water is completely calm. It was so clear. You could make out the sand underneath through this beautiful blue-green water. It was like the Caribbean, but obviously colder. But we're lucky to have that here in Canada over quite a few nice spots. You know, up at Tobermory, for example, the water in Fathom 5 is just so clear that you can actually see historic shipwrecks beneath the surface. Like, they've got glass-bottom boat tours that take you over the wrecks that went down in the 1800s, and they're still sitting just a few meters below the water. And you can see right through to them. So I would love to hear some of the other stunning spots with crystal clear water that you've found across Canada. Another one that I think of was that, I think it's called Sandbanks Provincial Park in Prince Edward County. I've never seen water like that. Like, it's just amazing, and you could walk out for kilometers. So I want to know, where have you visited where you looked down into the water and thought, I cannot believe I can see that far? 613-332-1423. It's Celine Dion. It's All Coming Back to Me Now on The Moose.

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5: Moose weather. We've got a mainly sunny day today, a high feeling like 28 degrees. Tonight is mainly cloudy with some light showers, a low of 16. Tomorrow, showers ending in the morning, then clearing to mainly sunny with a high of 23, feeling like 25. And then Thursday, mainly sunny, a high of 24. Right now, we're sitting at 13 degrees here in North Hastings. There's something about really clear water that catches you off guard. You think you know how deep it is, and then you look down and you realize you can still see the rocks and the sand, sometimes even fish moving underneath you. And Canada has a surprising number of places where the water looks almost tropical. And some of the best ones are places you might not immediately think of.
6: I'd have to say Pancake Bay up past Sault Ste. Marie. The first time we went, I could not believe we were still in Ontario. It's this long, almost white sand beach, and on a sunny day, the water is turquoise.
5: Oh, wow.
6: You can be standing there looking straight down through the water, and then you put your foot in, and you remember that it's Lake Superior.
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6: But we camped there, and it was one of those places where it really did look almost tropical until you looked across and saw all that northern Ontario wilderness. But if somebody told me they've never been north along Superior, that is the one place I'd tell you to stop.
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5: 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Today, we're talking about Men Without Hats. They started in Montreal in 1977, led by Ivan Doroshuk, and eventually joined by his brothers Colin and Stefan. They began as a guitar-heavy punk band, even though the brothers were classically trained musicians and their mother taught music at McGill University. As synthesizers became more affordable in the early 80s, Ivan leaned into that new electronic sound, and Men Without Hats became a part of the wave of Canadian new wave music. As for the name, the brothers were known for refusing to wear hats through those freezing Quebec winters because they put so much work into their hair. Hence, Men Without Hats. Then came the safety dance. Ivan used to go to clubs where whenever the DJ played new wave, he and his friends would pogo dance, which is essentially jumping up and down and bouncing into each other. And security always thought they were fighting and kept throwing them out. Now, Ivan got annoyed. He went home and he wrote a song whose whole message was basically, we can dance if we want to. And that complaint became a massive hit. The safety dance reached number 3 on the Billboard Hot 100. Rhythm of Youth sold more than 2 million copies worldwide, and the band earned a Grammy nomination for Best New Artist. Ivan has said they were already recording their next album when the song suddenly took off, and they were pulled out of the studio and sent on tour for the next couple of years. Then in 1987 came Pop Goes the World, which is another international hit that reached number 2 on Canada's RPM chart and number 20 in the U.S. The band eventually split in the early 90s, but Ivan brought Men Without Hats back in 2010. He says they've actually played more concerts since reforming than they did during the 80s. They are still touring in 2026. They've released a new album called On the Moon in late 2025, and Ivan's niece, Sahara Sloan, now plays keyboards and sings in the band. So for more than 40 years after getting kicked out of a Montreal nightclub for dancing the wrong way, Men Without Hats are still out there doing exactly what the song said they should. Here's the safety dance on the Moose.

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1: One of the things people ask me, you know, what do I miss most about the 80s? And my top answer is I miss Friday night videos. 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That's how we got our information. And as an artist, it was very important.
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3: Moose weather. It's mainly sunny today, a high feeling like 28. Tonight, mainly cloudy, some light showers, a low of 16. And the showers will end just approaching noon tomorrow and then clearing up to mainly sunny with a high feeling like 25. Thursday, mainly sunny, a high of 24. And right now, it's 13 degrees here in North Hastings. A reminder for young people and families in North Hastings, the Youth Wellness Hub in Bancroft has its weekly walk-in clinic on tomorrow. Every Wednesday from 10 a.m. until 1 p.m., anyone between the ages of 12 and 25 can drop into the hub at 141 Hastings Street North and connect with a nurse practitioner as well as a mental health and substance use clinician. And the big thing here is there is no cost and you don't need to wait until something feels like a crisis to reach out. The hub is there to make health care and support easier for young people to actually assess when they need it. That walk-in clinic is happening tomorrow and every Wednesday from 10 until 1 at the Youth Wellness Hub North Hastings in Bancroft. Again, it's for ages 12 to 25.
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1: Good morning, I'm Casey Kenny. An investigation into break-ins and thefts over several months has resulted in the arrest of a 27-year-old Carlo Mayo resident and the recovery of more than $200,000 in stolen goods. OPP East Region Street Crime, Central Region Tactical and Rescue, and East Region Emergency Response helped execute the search warrant last Wednesday at a property in Carlo Mayo. Officers located vehicles, dirt bikes, utility trailers, firearms, and power tools. Charges include 12 counts each of unauthorized possession of a firearm and possession of property obtained by crime over $5,000. Other charges include possession of a Schedule 1 substance, break and enter, and 8 counts of possession of stolen property. OPP reminds anyone who may have been the victim of a recent theft or break and enter that's not yet reported it to call 1-888-310-1122. From artisanal end grain cutting boards to portraits of pets and people, even flower arranging, there's plenty to learn about from artists participating in the Highlands East Studio Tour. Running Saturday and Sunday from 10 a.m. until 5 p.m., the tour includes stomps at Genuine Creations in Highland Grove. According to the tour website, artist George Kalfas opened his dream shop focusing on handmade artisanal cutting boards, charcuterie boards, and Lazy Susans. Self-taught artist John Tatham's pet portraits are wood-burned onto a basswood plaque and then hand-painted in acrylics. Elaine Peterson offers mobile and in-studio beginner to advanced art classes and flower arranging workshops for both children and adults. The 24th annual tour is inspired by the lakes and hills of Highlands East between Bancroft and Halliburton. Details about all the stops on the tour and artists can be found at the Highlands East Studio Tour website. Outgoing Hastings County Warden Bob Mullen won't be seeking re-election as Mayor of Sterling Broughton, but before he bows out of municipal politics, he hopes to get the provincial government's attention on several key issues. Mullen's also the chair of the Eastern Ontario Wardens Caucus and is at this week's Association of Municipalities of Ontario conference to ask the province to remove the requirement for municipalities to remit the 1.76% of the non-refundable portion of the harmonized sales tax on capital projects. He says the move could mean $20 million more dollars for the 103 municipalities in Eastern Ontario. But looking back at his career, he says one of the main reasons he ran for office was to switch the township's local police force to the OPP.
2: Well, one of the reasons I first got involved in 2014 was we had our private police force, and it was just financially killing the village. And we eventually managed to transition to the OPP, and that was a success story.
1: Mullen was first elected to Sterling Broughton Township Council in 2010. He was re-elected in 2014 as deputy mayor and then moved into the mayor's chair in 2018, where he served 2 terms. And the Welcome Mural in Bancroft is ready for its close-up. Now, Place for the Arts and the Muse Gallery and Cafe are sponsoring a contest that asks participants to take a closer look at the 44-foot by 8-foot artistic creation on Highways 28 and 62. Communications and Marketing Director at a Place for the Arts, Gail Crosmas, says the fun event, entitled Riddle Me This, features a set of riddles about the imagery both at Arne Roosman's original painting and in recent revitalization efforts. The riddle questions can be picked up at a Place for the Arts as well as a mural booklet any Wednesday through Sunday until October 3rd. Gail Crosmas will be on hand on Saturdays to receive and review answers as they come in. Crosmas, who's painted murals, said it's a great way to bring attention to the original artwork from 2014-15 and the restorations, which took 9 months to complete from the planning stage to completion of work from artists ages 5 to 85. All the answers to the riddles are in the mural and a book about the project, which are available on a Place for the Arts website. Be the first to know. Sign up and get news alerts delivered directly to your inbox at mybancroftnow.com.
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3: The Toronto Blue Jays had the day off yesterday after going 5-2 on their homestand. The Jays, who are half a game back of the final wild card spot, open a 3-game series in Tampa Bay tonight when they take on the first place Rays.
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6: Moose weather.
3: Mainly cloudy today, clearing a bit this afternoon, a high of 24, feeling like 28. Tonight, mainly cloudy with some light showers, a low of 16. Tomorrow, the showers will end in the morning, then clearing to mainly sunny with a high of 23, feeling like 25. And Thursday, mainly sunny, a high of 24 degrees.

Station. Good morning. It's Michelle at the Moose hanging out with you. Over the weekend, I ended up somewhere that made me realize there are some things that you just never grow out of. We were at Balm Beach just outside Midland. And if you've never been on a busy summer weekend, it almost had a little bit of that Wasaga Beach feeling. Like people were everywhere. The beach was packed. Everybody was wandering around getting food and ice cream. And right across from the water is this old school arcade. And I walked in there as a full grown adult and just immediately became about 10 years old again. We played skee ball, basketball, Pac-Man, air hockey, pinball. I don't know why putting a ball into a little hole for some tickets is so satisfying, but you know, as a kid, 20 tickets felt like you just won the lottery. And now, you know, they're going to get you this tiny plastic whistle that you'll never use, but you still want the tickets. And I think everybody has something like that that brings back that feeling of being a child. Maybe it's getting on a bike again and realizing you still get that same little feeling of freedom that you had when you were a kid, when the only plan was to ride until somebody's mom called you home. Or you end up swimming at a cottage and somebody suggests jumping off the dock, and then you're right back trying to make the biggest splash against everybody. Even something as simple as sitting around a campfire can do it. Once somebody starts roasting marshmallows, you're not really thinking about whether you're too old for it. And that's what I want to know this morning. What was fun for you as a kid that is still just as fun now? What instantly makes you feel like a kid again? 613-332-1423. It's Santana with Hold On Bancroft.

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4: Moose weather.
5: Mainly sunny today, high of 24, feeling like 28. Tonight, mainly cloudy with some light showers, a low of 16. Tomorrow, the showers will end in the morning, then clearing to mainly sunny with a high of 23, feeling like 25. And Thursday, mainly sunny, a high of 24 degrees. Right now, it's 18 degrees here in North Hastings. There are plenty of things from childhood that you try again as an adult and you think, how did I ever enjoy this? But then there are the rare ones that totally hold up. And that's what happened to me when I went to this Palm Beach arcade over the weekend. Ski ball, still fun. Pinball, still fun. Air hockey is still capable of becoming far too serious, but forget nostalgia for a second. What childhood activity is still genuinely fun now?
6: I think skateboarding. Now you don't see too many people use the skate parks that are available, but I still think it's pretty cool.
5: Yeah, and you don't mind being the oldest guy at the skate park?
6: No, you'd be surprised. That's why I say, like, it's just as fun for adults. And it's fun for kids, too. You know, we help the kids when we're there. It's awesome.
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1: The Ministry of Natural Resources is actively responding to numerous high-complexity wildland fires across the province. Rapidly evolving situations and extreme fire hazards are contributing to escalated fire behavior and producing smoke in many areas of the province. 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
0: The Moose.
5: Hey, it's Michelle at the Moose hanging out with you. I was thinking this morning about how quickly a childhood feeling can come back. Like, you don't necessarily need to be back in your hometown or find an old picture. Sometimes you just hear a sound of an arcade, or you get on a swing again, or you find yourself doing something you haven't done in 20 years, and there is that feeling. What's something that you loved as a kid that you still love now?
6: Oh, you know what's cool? I like riding bikes, and when I was a kid, I used to ride my bike all the time, and I used to think that was super cool. I'd like riding my bike all over town, and I'd ride it like for miles, and I ride bikes a little bit now, but not much. But I was on a bike like 2 weeks ago, and I thought it was so cool. I enjoyed it. I went through the parks and everything and took some trails, and yeah, it was awesome.
5: Oh yeah, so, just the wind rushing past your ears, and oh, it feels freeing, right?
6: Yes, I loved it. So I think that's what is still cool today that I did as a kid.
5: And could you ever do a wheelie?
6: I used to do a wheelie when I was a kid. I'd never try it now.
5: Yeah, no, maybe not nowadays.
6: Yeah, that's for sure.
5: If I ever saw someone riding by on a bike, I'd always say, do a wheelie. Just to see what they would do.
6: I don't think I could do a wheelie on a 10-speed, but back in the old days when I had the other bike, yeah, I probably could.

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3: Moose weather. Mainly sunny today, high of 24, feeling like 28. Tonight, mainly cloudy with some light showers, a low of 16. Tomorrow, the showers will end in the morning, then clearing to mainly sunny with a high of 23, feeling like 25. And Thursday, mainly sunny, a high of 24 degrees.
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0: Moose weather.
4: Mainly sunny today, high of 24, feeling like 28. Tonight, mainly cloudy with some light showers, a low of 16. Tomorrow, the showers will end in the morning, then clearing to mainly sunny with a high of 23, feeling like 25. And Thursday, mainly sunny, a high of 24 degrees.
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4: Moose weather.
5: Mainly sunny today, high of 24, feeling like 28. Tonight, mainly cloudy with some light showers, a low of 16. Tomorrow, the showers will end in the morning, then clearing to mainly sunny with a high of 23, feeling like 25. And Thursday, mainly sunny, a high of 24 degrees. The Moose.

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4: Moose weather. Mainly sunny today. High of 24, feeling like 28. Tonight, mainly cloudy with some light showers. A low of 16. Tomorrow, the showers will end in the morning, then clearing to mainly sunny with a high of 23, feeling like 25. And Thursday, mainly sunny, a high of 24 degrees.
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5: Mainly sunny today, high of 24, feeling like 28. Tonight, mainly cloudy with some light showers, a low of 16. Tomorrow, the showers will end in the morning, then clearing to mainly sunny with a high of 23, feeling like 25. And Thursday, mainly sunny, a high of 24 degrees.
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6: Mainly sunny today, high of 24, feeling like 28. Tonight, mainly cloudy with some light showers, a low of 16. Tomorrow, the showers will end in the morning, then clearing to mainly sunny with a high of 23, feeling like 25. And Thursday, mainly sunny, a high of 24 degrees.
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6: Moose Weather.
7: Mainly sunny today, high of 24, feeling like 28. Tonight, mainly cloudy with some light showers, a low of 16. Tomorrow, the showers will end in the morning, then clearing to mainly sunny with a high of 23, feeling like 25. And Thursday, mainly sunny, a high of 24 degrees.
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5: Moose weather.
6: Mainly sunny today, high of 24, feeling like 28. Tonight, mainly cloudy with some light showers, a low of 16. Tomorrow, the showers will end in the morning, then clearing to mainly sunny with a high of 23, feeling like 25. And Thursday, mainly sunny, a high of 24 degrees.
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5: Moose Weather.
6: Mainly sunny today, high of 24, feeling like 28. Tonight, mainly cloudy with some light showers, a low of 16. Tomorrow, the showers will end in the morning, then clearing to mainly sunny with a high of 23, feeling like 25. And Thursday, mainly sunny, a high of 24 degrees.
5: The Moose.

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6: 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The Final Curtain, 10 years later, brings the Tragically Hip's legendary final set list on this station, song by song. 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The Tragically Hip's The Final Curtain, 10 years later.
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4: Mainly sunny today, high of 24, feeling like 28. Tonight, mainly cloudy with some light showers, a low of 16. Tomorrow, the showers will end in the morning, then clearing to mainly sunny with a high of 23, feeling like 25. And Thursday, mainly sunny, a high of 24 degrees.
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4: Moose weather. Mainly sunny today, high of 24, feeling like 28. Tonight, mainly cloudy with some light showers, a low of 16. Tomorrow, the showers will end in the morning, then clearing to mainly sunny with a high of 23, feeling like 25. And Thursday, mainly sunny, a high of 24 degrees.
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3: 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The Final Curtain, 10 years later, brings the Tragically Hip's legendary final set list on this station, song by song. 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The Tragically Hip, The Final Curtain, 10 years later.
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0: Moose weather.
3: Mainly sunny today, high of 24, feeling like 28. Tonight, mainly cloudy with some light showers, a low of 16. Tomorrow, the showers will end in the morning, then clearing to mainly sunny with a high of 23, feeling like 25. And Thursday, mainly sunny, a high of 24 degrees.
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1: Good afternoon. I'm Casey Kenny. Bancroft OPP are investigating a head-on two-vehicle collision that claimed the lives of both drivers. Police responded shortly after 5:15 p.m. Sunday to Highway 62 in Bancroft. A Mount Bridges resident, age 41, was pronounced dead at the scene. A 46-year-old resident of Wollaston Lake was taken to hospital, where they were later pronounced dead. Highway 62 was closed for several hours between Lower Turriff Road and Highway 620 in Limerick for investigation. The highway has since reopened. Anyone who witnessed a collision or who has dash cam footage, photographs, or video is asked to contact Bancroft OPP. An investigation into break-ins and thefts over several months has resulted in the arrest of a 27-year-old Carlo Mayo resident and the recovery of more than $200,000 in stolen goods. OPP East Region Street Crime, Central Region Tactical and Rescue, and East Region Emergency Response helped execute the search warrant last Wednesday at a property in Carlo Mayo. Officers located vehicles, dirt bikes, utility trailers, firearms, ammunition, and power tools. Charges include 12 counts each of unauthorized possession of a firearm and possession of property obtained by crime, over $5,000. Other charges include possession of a Schedule 1 substance, break and enter, and 8 counts of possession of stolen property. OPP are reminding anyone who may have been the victim of a recent theft or break and enter that's not yet reported it to call them right away. Officials with the Canadian American Business Council say choices made today will determine North America's economic competitiveness for decades to come. A new report from the council says the integrated economic partnership between the countries supports millions of jobs, drives innovation, and strengthens collective competitiveness. As trade negotiations continue and the Canada-US-Mexico agreement reviews ongoing, the council says businesses are looking for predictability. They say a successful CUSMA renegotiation would create upwards of 137,000 American jobs and 98,000 Canadian jobs next year. However, the report says the breakdown of the agreement would come with 214,000 and 102,000 fewer jobs, respectively. From artisanal end grain cutting boards to portraits of pets and people, even flower arranging, there's plenty to learn about from the artists participating in the Highlands East Studio Tour. Running Saturday and Sunday from 10 a.m. until 5 p.m., the tour includes stops at Genuine Creations in Highland Grove. According to the tour website, artist George Kalfas opened his dream shop focusing on handmade artisanal cutting boards, charcuterie boards, and Lazy Susans. Self-taught artist John Tatham's pet portraits are wood burned onto a wood plaque and then hand-painted in acrylics. Elaine Peterson offers mobile and in-studio beginner to advanced art classes and flower arranging workshops for both children and adults. The 24th annual tour is inspired by the lakes and hills of Highlands East between Bancroft and Halliburton. Details about all of the stops on the tour and artists can be found at the Highlands East Studio Tour website. Be the first to know. Sign up and get news alerts delivered directly to your inbox at mybancroftnow.com.
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0: Moose weather.
1: Cloudy skies overnight with a good chance of showers and the risk of a thunderstorm as well. Below 16. For tomorrow, cloudy. A good chance of showers in the morning with the risk of a thunderstorm clearing later in the afternoon. The high 23, the humid X making it feel like 28. And for Thursday, sunny, the high 25.
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7: Moose weather. Cloudy skies overnight with a good chance of showers and the risk of a thunderstorm as well. Below 16 for tomorrow. Cloudy, a good chance of showers in the morning with the risk of a thunderstorm clearing later in the afternoon. The high 23, the humidex making it feel like 28. And for Thursday, sunny, the high 25.
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6: Cloudy skies overnight with a good chance of showers and the risk of a thunderstorm as well. Below 16 for tomorrow. Cloudy, a good chance of showers in the morning with the risk of a thunderstorm clearing later in the afternoon. The high 23, the humidex making it feel like 28. And for Thursday, sunny, the high 25.
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1: Good afternoon, I'm Casey Kenny. Bancroft OPP are investigating a head-on two-vehicle collision that claimed the lives of both drivers. Police responded shortly after 5:15 p.m. Sunday to Highway 62 in Bancroft. A Mount Bridges resident, age 41, was pronounced dead at the scene. A 46-year-old resident of Wollaston Lake was taken to hospital, where they were later pronounced dead. Highway 62 was closed for several hours between Lower Turriff Road and Highway 620 in Limerick for investigation. The highway has since reopened. Anyone who witnessed a collision or who has dash cam footage, photographs, or video is asked to contact Bancroft OPP. An investigation into break-ins and thefts over several months has resulted in the arrest of a 27-year-old Carlo Mayo resident and the recovery of more than $200,000 in stolen goods. OPP East Region Street Crime, Central Region Tactical and Rescue, and East Region Emergency Response helped execute the search warrant last Wednesday at a property in Carlo Mayo. Officers located vehicles, dirt bikes, utility trailers, firearms, ammunition, and power tools. Charges include 12 counts each of unauthorized possession of a firearm and possession of property obtained by crime, over $5,000. Other charges include possession of a Schedule 1 substance, break and enter, and 8 counts of possession of stolen property. OPP are reminding anyone who may have been the victim of a recent theft or break and enter that's not yet reported it to call them right away. Officials with the Canadian American Business Council say choices made today will determine North America's economic competitiveness for decades to come. A new report from the council says the integrated economic partnership between the countries supports millions of jobs, drives innovation, and strengthens collective competitiveness. As trade negotiations continue and the Canada-US-Mexico agreement reviews ongoing, the council says businesses are looking for predictability. They say a successful CUSMA renegotiation would create upwards of 137,000 American jobs and 98,000 Canadian jobs next year. However, the report says the breakdown of the agreement would come with 214,000 and 102,000 fewer jobs, respectively. From artisanal end grain cutting boards to portraits of pets and people, even flower arranging, there's plenty to learn about from the artists participating in the Highlands East Studio Tour. Running Saturday and Sunday from 10 a.m. until 5 p.m., the tour includes stops at Genuine Creations in Highland Grove. According to the tour website, artist George Kalfas opened his dream shop focusing on handmade artisanal cutting boards, charcuterie boards, and Lazy Susans. Self-taught artist John Tatham's pet portraits are wood burned onto a wood plaque and then hand-painted in acrylics. Elaine Peterson offers mobile and in-studio beginner to advanced art classes and flower arranging workshops for both children and adults. The 24th annual tour is inspired by the lakes and hills of Highlands East between Bancroft and Halliburton. Details about all of the stops on the tour and artists can be found at the Highlands East Studio Tour website. Be the first to know. 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
0: Moose weather.
1: Cloudy skies overnight with a good chance of showers and the risk of a thunderstorm as well. Below 16 for tomorrow. Cloudy, a good chance of showers in the morning with the risk of a thunderstorm clearing later in the afternoon. The high 23, the humidex making it feel like 28. And for Thursday, sunny, the high 25.
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7: Weather. Cloudy skies overnight with a good chance of showers and the risk of a thunderstorm as well. Below 16 for tomorrow. Cloudy, a good chance of showers in the morning with the risk of a thunderstorm clearing later in the afternoon. The high 23, the humidex making it feel like 28. And for Thursday, sunny, the high 25.
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2: Moose weather. Cloudy skies overnight with a good chance of showers and the risk of a thunderstorm as well. Below 16 for tomorrow, cloudy. A good chance of showers in the morning with the risk of a thunderstorm clearing later in the afternoon. The high 23, the humidex making it feel like 28. And for Thursday, sunny, the high 25.
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4: Moose weather.
5: Cloudy skies overnight with a good chance of showers and the risk of a thunderstorm as well. Below 16 for tomorrow, cloudy. A good chance of showers in the morning with the risk of a thunderstorm clearing later in the afternoon. The high 23, the humidex making it feel like 28. And for Thursday, sunny, the high 25.
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4: Moose weather.
5: Cloudy skies overnight with a good chance of showers and the risk of a thunderstorm as well. Below 16 for tomorrow. Cloudy, a good chance of showers in the morning with the risk of a thunderstorm clearing later in the afternoon. The high 23, the humidex making it feel like 28. And for Thursday, sunny, the high 25.
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6: Moose weather.
7: Cloudy skies overnight with a good chance of showers and the risk of a thunderstorm as well. Below 16 for tomorrow, cloudy. A good chance of showers in the morning with the risk.

0: of a thunderstorm clearing later in the afternoon. The high 23, the humidex making it feel like 28. And for Thursday, sunny, the high 25.
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0: 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So why should we? The Moose.
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9: Cloudy skies overnight with a good chance of showers and the risk of a thunderstorm as well. Below 16 for tomorrow. Cloudy. A good chance of showers in the morning with the risk of a thunderstorm clearing later in the afternoon. The high 23, the humidex making it feel like 28. And for Thursday, sunny, the high 25.
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